Benson Boone, 101 WIXX, and a free concert for you coming with Smash Mouth. Everybody loves Smash Mouth. You know, you've seen Shrek. I mean, they have more than just that one, too. But honestly, that's July 16th. That's a Thursday. Totally free concert, part of Paper Fest in Kimberly. 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

with Party in the USA, and that's definitely what next weekend's going to be all about, right? 250 Party. The 4th of July weekend. 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

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Smart speakers know us if you tell them. Here's House Tour right now.

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Hey, it's Tom Pedersen back at you again. Got all kinds of good music coming up for you, so you keep it right where it is. Let's kick it off now. It's Pitbull, Lil Jon, WIXX. Damn.

101 WIXX. It's 415, mostly clear skies, 55 degrees. Here's 3 days grace. WIXX.

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1: What you are about to witness is real. We think the participants are not actors. They are actual Wisconsinites with a stupid little dispute that has completely gotten out of hand. At least one of the parties have agreed to drop passive-aggressive comments and have their arguments settled here in our forum. 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All rise for the Honorable Judge Huggleston.

0: 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Yeah. Play on, play it. Play on, play it. Play on, play on, play on, play on. Cause I like it. No diggity, no doubt. Yeah. Black Street Productions. We out, we out. Ride. We out, we out.
1: WIXX.